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13: 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Chikari J.
0: Hmm.
13: 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Uncle Goles, that's good fashion.
0: Jesus, Nancy Sagarba.
13: Bye, thank you. Thank you very much. Till tomorrow.
0: Gracias.
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14: Yes, sir.
0: Danko. 106, hello.
15: Hey, I am not good, though.
0: I'm not good, see.
15: I could put in such a rulana, come up, and come up, find our goals. Yeah, me, no, me, say, not to all, I can't do all, I got to all, the food, I'm saying. Me, I put in such a rulana, come up, and come up, and come up, and even after that, you did so one of the Kunan and Sukuna was saying, you know, one of a Kuan and Oakambi.
0: Mm.
15: Really, one of the Kuyan has a pretty candy banana, Mago Kamana. 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
0: Just as learn to grow, says again.
15: Aye.
0: Thank you. 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
0: 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Is it so make sure you make a car to me at say below where I'm on it's 25 minutes past the hour 4 road clock at the dot see tabiribe tabi kutaba sis salut socha
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0: the
4: lanza Saddam Shwanga Yama, Napoleon Lopada.
0: Yum.
4: I'm not sure I'm not sure I'm not sure I'm not sure
0: I'm not sure
4: I'm not
0: sure I'm not sure I'm
24: not sure I'm not sure I'm not sure I'm not sure I'm not sure I'm not sure I'm not sure
0: I'm
24: not sure I'm not sure I'm not sure I'm not sure I'm not sure I'm not sure I'm not sure I'm not sure I'm not sure I'm not sure I'm not sure I'm not
0: sure I'm not sure I'm not sure I'm not sure I'm not
24: Thank you.
0: Adago. 106, hello.
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0: Aye, papa.
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6: Mr. DJ Klimo, how I'm sure on any more. She more about Pushava Narn Sen. 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
0: 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So I was Ramel Bona Shay so very. 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
3: 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The Show.

0: It is exactly 20 minutes after the hour 6 o'clock. Africa Zonga. 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I'm Kela by Inserva. 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

0: Hey, Papi Cooper is Peter Peter from San Carlos, not for his super guy to go for mix here. And I'm be Raka, the car mission on 47 after. The hour 6 o'clock. Castle and Govsago Macaxo, a cafe, a country clone, remember Coven. The big preference on Pepsi Sat, Nogonok, Jarabal and Jabisa, X for the swing of Velgrafica Cabarra, Yankai, R578, R81, R529 Africa, Zongong, Chile, and Magonzola, Sikh Stanagopo. 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
1: Institutional memory and leadership as well as stability. He understands the crime landscape. He understands the operational environment, and most importantly, he understands the people of Limpopo. Lieutenant General Skeppers, you have earned the confidence of communities, not through speeches, but through presence. You have won the respect of traditional leaders, village communities, and local stakeholders, because you believe policing begins where people live. When you enter a village, you become part of that village. You listen, you engage, you understand local realities, and you respect traditional leadership, and you build.
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Harumarobela funeral services. I'll take the chance. La, you could fit what is a The big breakfast zone. Fix to 9, Monday to Friday. The me show. EPZ. Mr. X. No Mexicano. Mr. X. Ja, Rambalanja. Technology, she could send the echo swing by Hina. This seven boy chicken. Fix to 9, Monday to Friday. The Me Show. EPZ. Mr. X. No Mexicano. Mr. X. Ja, Rambalanja. Fix to 9, Monday to Friday. The Me Show. EPZ. Technology, she could send the echo swing by Hina. This seven boy chicken. Technology, she could send the echo swing by Hina. This seven boy chicken. Technology, she could send the echo swing by Hina. This seven boy chicken. Fix to 9, Monday to Friday. The Me Show. EPZ. Mr. X. No Mexicano. Mr. X. Ja, Rambalanja.

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1: 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African American to hold the office. He became known for his economic stimulus legislation and healthcare reform. 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
0: 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And what happens?
1: Yeah.
0: 060W.
1: I said, I'm loud.
0: 75.
1: About.
0: 942.
1: And I go when you can not look. But I have Bob Marley, Bob Marley, Bob Marley, yen. Eh, you go back to talk about Bob Marley, Bob Marley, Bob Marley, a yen. About whom got Bob Marley?
0: Umbelo go back about the solo, look about the song, go to Spacco,
1: me Bob Marley.
0: But I come and got to the Ganamon, I mean, say, now when I'm on.
1: Come, go, you got the logo, I'll be so much to me, Queen. Eh?
0: I was a good one.
7: Hey,
0: all right.
7: I'm going to go to the hospital.
1: Ay, aman pa kisona la. 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
7: Ay, bas fam na batu.
0: Yebu. Ang sangga na mo na mo. Okay.
1: Ay, bulan hit.
7: When wait.
0: When wait.
7: Hey.
1: I saw on.
0: Cancer Snan.
7: I am.
1: Hey.
0: Bye bye.
1: See your room, you can see go very.
0: Yeah, Miss Alex. Hey, call you smell like a banner.
1: And I saw it's a kisser because I'm going to give a blah blah blah blah blah blah.
0: I'm on Sunday. Ah, Quava, and I'm going to have last one.
1: Quava, very long of last one.
0: Ah,
1: but that's a while about talking again. I'm on Lubang Tee.
0: Long to work as a group for
1: Sunday.
0: Rice Tamakat and getting some time.
1: Problem, a little copella and a clock one of my look in Vetamuru Miaguala. Ah, make that first good in Mavagaina.
0: All right, okay. Mr. X, Kuruma, blah, blah, blah,
1: yeah.
0: Yellow man,
1: Yebu.
0: Yeah, Yellow man at the production and group Danny Winston Foster.
1: Exactly.
0: Yeah, I'll be like 15th January. Yeah, 1956, better known by the stage name of Yellow Man,
1: yes.
0: And also known as King Yellow Man.
1: Was it a one patlan?
0: I been queen, I'm a blank song.
1: Me pinda pindi, I'm a blank song.
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4: La, hi ku fihlurisa swakudya swa le mini. 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

0: All right, guys, mix us up and maybe such as a Michel Sugar and Munta. Similar to Rebecca Catalan at 20 minutes after the hour at the clock. Last hour, the big breakfast. 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

0: 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Take the chance.
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Okay, right. 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I'm going to bring Serbain about crying the Kaya Kumagasse, a the top stories. I ain't in here along with a castle, Kuriko, Melaini, Yatukarana, Africa, Zonga, Kumakamatiko, I killan. The way Kumina, Magui, Jonah, and Mamkela Sugat in the Tokamba number. The Mumbakum came in, Sela Mirkona, when I bang several Nabakurandega. The Magistrate Commission expected of to begin his hearing evidence when I bang several Nabakurandega in the one that the lake or half a day in Mpumalanga. A Tuesday morning, Kumaka Sukurana Motala, the compliment. 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The compliment has been lodged by the National Prosecutor, authorized by NPA against the former Chief Magistrate. 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
2: 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I'm going to go. I'm going to go. I'm going to go. I'm going to go. I'm going to go. I'm going to go. I'm going to go. I'm going to go. I'm going to go. I'm going to go. I'm going to go. I'm going to go. I'm going to go. I'm going to go. I'm going to go. I'm going to go. I'm going to go. I'm going to go. I'm going to go. I'm going to go. I'm going to go. I'm going to go. I'm going to go. I'm going to go. I'm going to go. I'm going to go. I'm going to go. I'm going to go. I'm going to go. I'm going to go. I'm going to go. I'm going to go. I'm going to go. I'm going to go. I'm going to go. I'm going to go. I'm going to go. I'm going to go. I'm going to go. I'm going to go. I'm going to go. I'm going to go. I'm going to go. I'm going to go. I'm going to go. I'm going to go. I'm going to go. I'm going to go. I'm going to go. I'm going to go. I'm going to go. I

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5: 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The Limpopo provincial traffic officers arrested a motorist for driving at 189 km/h in a prescribed zone. The suspect was handed over to Bilabila SAPS for detention and further processing. The department warns motorists that speeding kills, obey the law and arrive alive. Issued by the Limpopo Department of Transport and Community Safety.
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6: Sectors that we are talking about, and more jobs can be created when you add value on your minerals. Not only must you extract them, process them, add value, then the process of adding value, you are then at the same time creating more jobs, manufacturing on its own. We are saying they are experts in terms of industrialization, the skills that they do.
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2: 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For many years, South Africans have accepted that they are second-class citizens in their own country. But today we confirm that they have decided to stand up for themselves, and they want to be treated the same way that minority groups are treated in the country.
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2: At the end of last year, we were flooded with cries from concerned parents whose children had no place in school, leading us to demonstrate outside Addington Primary School. Thousands of immigrants who abused our healthcare facilities have also left the country, saving government millions in expenditure for medication, surgeries, clinics, and hospital admissions, and therefore many South African lives have been saved. Many South Africans, for the first time in a long time, actually managed to get access to healthcare that they deserve, therefore allowing our healthcare workers to work under a fair.
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3: But nothing happened to date except the establishment of the streams, but practically we don't see any difference. And the unfortunate part is when the stats from the South African Police Services says there's a decline. You can't talk about decline about the lives of people. You can't. You can't reduce the lives of people into numbers, into statistics. When one person who dies equals to many, because those people are providers to their families.
1: Maphorisa ya xifundzankulu xa KwaZulu-Natal ya lavisisa nandzu wa ku dlaya ehenhleni ka muchayeri wa movha wu ku rhwala mati wa masipala eThekwini. 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
1: 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About carry the salati dons and the sons of Shaysikuna Siku. Personal pocket cars, Kuloko, Kuru, Rishim Belleri, Estubacunia, see at the dons.
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0: Tampia, Nagasa, Rusa, what was so Rusa Warinani? I send the message in. 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
0: 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Very fast one of the Satam Sera Mali, Jane, Jelly, Nally, Nally, Nally, Nally, Nally,
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0: 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The symptoms are going to
2: 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Number one, in the Umbiara, I am Kaya Lua.
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2: 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Hey, it is some raco, commission gay, a bit to e, couldn't again. One to was a bit of a sim.
0: Okay. 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
8: If you get him, Nanny.
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0: 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All right, I come in back here. Back here, secretary on. Hashtag bomb for the loaded 3 to 6 at Jisara FM. Prepare na basium the black is halen and second one. One is going to call Tinda Winter Kamatlanti. Happy birthday, Ekavalanza Laka, Mangui, Kamapu, Rulani Fuloma, Fulopia, Chavalala, Tingan and Kata Manuel, Kato, Mobanablo Rice, Castle and Lane. Hashtag radio on.
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2: I'm repeating, we're going to open the mine and hand over the mine. Mtititi. This order, we're going to hand over the Mtititi Fumani Gold Mine. This August, we're going to hand over to a respected His Majesty, who's in Mtititi. There will be no Zamazama, there is no Zamazama in Mtititi. Oh, Buluk Dalamention, I'm saying. Chelabesia. And more than 2,000 to 3,000 people are going to die. Not afraid because I'm the coordinator. I'm part every day. I will allow you to whoever that mind is open. Because who's in that? The one who blah blah blah. We are going to say we are still. Blah blah. So we have agreed.
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3: And interestingly has left out those from Malawi, Zimbabwe and Congo. For many years, South Africans have accepted that they are second-class citizens in their own country. But today we confirm that they have decided to stand up for themselves and they want to be treated the same way that minority groups are treated in the country. We have also noted with grave concern contents of a circular issued by the South African Police Service, which is dated the 20th of July 2026, under the hand of MJ Mamotete, who is the Divisional Commissioner and Operations Directing the member of all SAPS to refrain from participating in any action arranged by civilians to identify, threaten, and remove all foreigners, as they claim, from their homes or businesses or threatened to charge the police officers. He or she further directed that community leaders and private individuals who complained about suspected undocumented persons must be referred to the Department of Home Affairs or BMA. It is our respectful view that this seeks to diminish and or undermine that being in the country without proper documents and or illegally is a crime, and therefore this circular invites the police not to act even when crime

0: was committed right in front of them. And at first, the same police said that citizens are not allowed to do anything that has to do with foreign nationals. Now they're saying that the police also don't have to do anything that has to do with undocumented foreign nationals. So who exactly is supposed to do something? It has become clear that our police have been underfunded. The police do not have enough vans. They do not have enough holding cells, nor do they have enough guns. Do they have enough food? Do they have enough staff? And even enough food to feed the illegal immigrants when they are apprehended. These challenges make it difficult for the hard men and women working in blue who are actually doing their job to protect South African citizens. And as a result, many illegal immigrants who commit crime in our society.
1: Loko elangutaka swin'wana loko a yisa mahlweni u va kombisa leswaku kusukela loko ko ta va ku vile na ku kombisa ku vilela loku nga va kona laha tikweni eka n'hweti liya ya Khotavuxika ya siku ra 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
0: Education. At the end of last year, we were flooded with cries from concerned parents whose children had no place in school, leading us to demonstrate outside Addington Primary School. Thousands of immigrants who abused our healthcare facilities have also left the country, saving government millions in expenditure for medication, surgeries, clinics, and hospital admissions, and therefore many South African lives have been saved. Many South Africans, for the first time in a long time, actually managed to get access to healthcare that they deserve, therefore allowing our healthcare workers to work under a fair, a far more conducive environment that affords them an opportunity to give attention to South African patients. We've also seen a significant reduction in crime, particularly in areas such as the Durban Central District, because they've issued out the statistics already, where it was stated that the crime has reduced by over 28%, a confirmation that irregular migration has a serious impact on crime. These results come from the cleanups that we also have had in the Durban CBD, which have contributed immensely to more police visibility, less illegal businesses operating, and safer and cleaner spaces. This period has also been a period of resistance and fight back by direct beneficiaries of crime. We have seen the Somalis, the Pakistanis, Ethiopians, Nigerians, which is some of the countries who have given our communities a very difficult time, and they are refusing to leave. While many continue to conduct illegal activities, disguising them as businesses, they have now taken it a step further and decided to pay.
1: Loko a yise mahlweni Jacinta Ngobesezuma u tlhela kombisa leswaku nhlangano wa vona a wu nge byari vutihlamuleri eka ku phangiwa ka mavhengele na ku susiwa ka van'wani va vaaki va matiko mambe ka leswi nga va swi ri karhi swi humelela hi siku leri ra 13 eka n'hweti ya Khotavuxika.
2: Of South Africa can stand there in public platforms and shout that we're funded by Israel or whatever, whatever. But at the end of the day, they've got all the resources to prove that we are. So if our government wanted to prove that we are funded by Israel, they would have proved it by now. And if our government wanted to arrest us for looting or violence, they would have done it by now. But the reason they're not doing that is because they know that's not who we are. It's not what we preach. That's not what we've encouraged. So the people who have been looting and doing whatever they've been doing in those areas, we ourselves have encouraged the government to arrest them. Because that's not who we are. The minute we've been saying, the minute our conversation gets diluted around issues of crime and violence and violations of people's rights, etc., then the movement loses who it is. You're saying that foreigners are booted out of their places. And this is where I need the media to be honest. And I'm saying you guys because obviously you hold a far greater responsibility of controlling the narrative. Because we know since 2008 South African communities have been fed up with foreigners and illegal immigrants. We know this. It didn't help that on Sundays the shows like Zulukola or Viva or the other shows that are there on TV that expose or fake marriages, all of that, fake pastors. That didn't help either. It made communities even angry.
1: Loko elanguteka swin'wana tlhela kombisa leswaku president wa tiko ra Malawi Professor Peter Mutharika u be a ri karhi a tsandzeka ku va a tekela enhlokweni swivilelo swa vanhu vakwe lava a va nga tivi leswaku va fanele ku va va ka mati va vandleka yini eka tindhawu ta Durban na ku va va ri karhi va xaniseka.
0: Without even so much as lifting a finger to show concern for his own people. That doesn't speak of a caring government. And the same care and love that they want us to have is the same care that we must see for them, from them, that they have for their own people. So instead of crying about xenophobia, the conversation needs to change now to being about African leaders and why are they continuously being dictators and mistreating their own people. If we were able to fight oppression back in the days and free ourselves from the oppression of white people, why then are African people so afraid of fighting oppression from their own black leaders? So we call upon all of them to spend more time talking about the problems in their country, fixing the problems of their country, and less time talking about South Africa and what South Africans do in their own country. Thank you very much.
1: Sweswo leswi nga va swi ri karhi swi fambisa xiswona loko hi languteka ntirho wa va March and March eka nkarhi lowu va ri karhi va burisana vateki va mahungu hi musumbunoko. 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
3: 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This is just dumping. And we expect you to take one of our show. It's not a show. Our pillars have gone. And look at how many two men about the enemies are in this. You tell me about the Kumano, but come back to get somewhere, but tell about Tony's sake, who won't get him a dada. 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He gets a better. 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
2: Of our government. Ngiyathokoza kakhulu ukuba lapha phakathi kwenu. And I'm particularly pleased that we are here to celebrate this important milestone in our quest to ensure that there is quality healthcare services for the people of Mpumalanga. Today we are officially opening the King Nyabela Hospital, which will serve more than 240,000 people in the Steve Chwete local municipality. Siyabonga kakhulu, and let's all give a big round of applause for the opening of this hospital. For more than 100 years, the old Middelburg Hospital was the only hospital that was serving the needs of our people here. And over the years, it became dilapidated, too old, and too expensive to maintain. So the decision was made by this government to build a new hospital to serve our people here. This hospital was ready for occupation on the 1st of November 2025, and today it is officially opened. And we must also thank the construction team from the ENZA Construction Company. Number of them are here, including the CEO. They've done a fantastic job. They delivered the hospital on time, on cost.
0: Loko hi languta hi tlhelo lerin'wana, President Cyril Ramaphosa tlhela kombisa leswaku xibedhlele lexiya hi lexi xi va ka xi ri na switirhisiwa swa ku helela ku katsa na mbedo leyi fikaka ka 220 la nga kombisa leswaku swa tsakisa ku va mfumo wu va wu ri karhi wu nyika xibedhlele lexiya eka vaaki va tindhawu ta Middelburg.
2: That are here. Services that you find in private hospitals. Services that you find in regional hospitals, in national hospitals, they are here. They have sophisticated modern equipment for X-ray and for everything else. When babies are born and there are challenges, they have incubation. When people get injured, they have the procedures and processes to look after people. They have dentists, the pharmacy where you get your medicine is quite modern and it is quite impressive. Now the scale of this facility is really impressive. This is a 220-bed hospital with surgical, medical, pediatric, antenatal, postnatal, neonatal, and high care wards. It has a world-class accident and emergency department, and it also has 3 operating theaters, which is fantastic. The outpatient services are just as impressive. Beyond regular outpatient services like the pharmacy, the TB and HIV management, dentistry and eye care, patients will be able to access those people who deal with food, dietitians, and nutrition services, social workers, occupational therapists, physiotherapists, medical male circumcision, mental health, and dozens of other services. So this is a full and complete hospital.
0: Loko a bari kari se mahlweni ku langutaka ku pfuriwa ka xibedhlele lexiya xa Kenya bela ximfumo eka tindhawu ta Medibank eka xifundzankulu xa Mpumalanga, President Cyril Ramaphosa u tlhela va ri karhi a kombela vaaki leswaku va va ri karhi va khoma kahle ndhawu liya na ku va va sirhelela switirhisiwa.
2: I call on the community here to take care of this facility. It is significant that the community has been actively involved in this project with well over 1,100 work opportunities that were created, including more than 520 work opportunities for the women of this place. Now, there were challenges during the early construction stages with the so-called business forums, the construction mafia, who disrupted the work. There were also legal challenges with contractors. We must be clear that acts of intimidation and violence relating to the construction of public infrastructure will not be tolerated. We will not tolerate those. And we
0: loko elanguteka swin'wana President Cyril Ramaphosa tlhela va ri karhi a humesa xilemukiso eka vanhu lava kumekaka va ri karhi va kavanyeta migingiriko ya ku akiwa ka miako ya mfumo hikuva va kumeka va koxa timali ta ti-tendera leswaku va ta va va ri karhi va xupuriwa.
2: Taking steps to root out the construction mafia because we will not tolerate them. We cannot stand for the construction of hospitals, of clinics, of roads, of dams, or any public infrastructure being stopped and being disrupted to advance some individuals' financial interests. Ngoba bona bafuna imali, abafuna ukuthi kube nentuthuko esizweni, and we are going to stop that. We are going to root them out. And we will continue to improve access to quality services by refurbishing facilities, by building new hospitals, as Dr. Motsoaledi said, and by expanding primary healthcare platforms. And as you heard, Mpumalanga needs a psychiatric hospital, and we are going to build a psychiatric hospital here in Mpumalanga.
0: Eleka kotara wa timinete rikari hi kongomaika awaralia yankombo. 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
3: The statement. So he will read through those paragraphs and we'll go into detail on the content of those concerns a little later in the statement. Advocate Sirunya, we are now at the 8th of August 2025 when you are called into a meeting with the ID to get involved formally into the matter.
4: Thank you. Yes. On 8th of August 2025, the investigating director convened a short meeting and informed me that she had decided to include me in the matter. That meeting was attended by myself and Advocate Drew Ramsemi and the ID. It was only the three of us. She asked me to oversee the two matters, the Lushaba matter and the Khumalo and others, in brackets Mokwele matter, with Advocate Dushanta Ramsemi as remaining the lead prosecutor in the Lushaba matter and Advocate Lachwayo remaining the lead in the Mokwele matter. She further asked me to attend to an anticipated bail amendment application under Section 63 of the Criminal Procedure Act in circumstances where senior counsel Advocate Mushololo was said to be coming on board and she wished a senior person to deal with the matter.
5: Is Advocate Mushololo senior counsel? Or do you mean a senior junior?
4: No, I don't know if she's a senior counsel, but in the words of Advocate Johnson, she said, Sirunya, I've heard that Advocate Mushololo is coming on board to represent the accused in the Section 63 bail amendment application. I therefore want somebody senior in my office to...
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10: You know, a collaboration and the integration in terms of the resources from various government departments to work together in ensuring that they assist and keep the situation. But what we are observing since last year, after the declaration was made on the GPVF as a national disaster, there were only structures that were established with the hope that they will be the ones that are assisting the implementation of the gender-based violence and femicide. But nothing happened to date except the establishment of the streams. But practically, we don't see any difference. And the unfortunate part is when the stats from the South African Police Services says there's a decline, you can't talk about decline about the lives of people. You can't. You can't reduce the lives of people into numbers, into statistics. When one person who dies equals to many, because those people are providers to their families, they are actually breadwinners. So that's why we are concerned that even if it's one or two people that are dying, most of the children and the vulnerability.
0: Hi tlhelo lerin'wana, loko hi languta kusuka eka n'wangulo kusuka eka holobye wa timali nkulukumba Enoch Godongwane u va kombisa leswaku kombisa ku vilela hi va nhlangano wa vaxisati eka vandla ra ANC i mhaka leyi nga na nkoka loko ku langutiwa eka mhaka leyi va ka ri ntlhontlho laha tikweni ku nga mhaka ya madzolonga ehenhleni ka vaxisati kun'we na vana.
11: And therefore, suggesting that women has been in the forefront of the struggle, and therefore, they should be reaping the benefits of that struggle. That sense is a legitimate core. Secondly, there's a legitimate expectation. When government classified, not declared, I could see in the, they were using this words interchangeable, it has not declared, it was classified.
0: Yaloye i holobye wa ndzawulo ya swa timali nkulukumba Enoch Godongwane, lava ka ri karhi a hi fikisa makumu na nongonoko wa ta miganga eka madyambu ya siku ra namuntlha. 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

0: 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We bought players that we believe are imported. They are not even imported in the future. They are imported now in a squad that will play a lot of matches throughout the season. And those players will be imported to be ready and give answers to be at the level we demand. I am absolutely happy with the integration. They have been working with us throughout the year, but obviously they are now better because the periods they have been with us since the beginning of the preseason has worked quite well. allowing them to understand what we want in our game, not taking away their individualities, what they have themselves, by putting that in the service of the team and integrating them with other players. I'm happy with the performance they have showed. 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